By the way, if you want to know the meaning of that, well, it's from 1997, and it's a deeply personal song exploring guilt, accountability, and the aftermath of a friendship breakdown. And the song addresses the painful, complex emotions of falling in love with her best friend's ex-partner and the subsequent loss of that friendship, while acknowledging her own role in that pain. Ooh, that's deep. That's deep at this time of the day, isn't it? Shall we move on then? I think so. The Blow Monkeys are next then. It doesn't have to be this way. For the day, isn't it? Shall we move on then? I think so. The Blow Monkeys are next then. It doesn't have to be this way. Followed by a song that I couldn't possibly drop in this hour because it brings back lots of memories. And you will relate to this when you watch Magic Mike.

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Dear drunk me, I bet you're chalking up a cube and it's going down smooth. 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

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Yeah, you gotta trust me, 'cause I know when the lights get low, you

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On in the last few, they've had everything from like Duran Duran to Janet Jackson.

That is Wet Leg and Pokemon on BFBS, of course, the station. Remember that craze a while back where everyone was running around gathering up Pokemon, virtual Pokemon monsters? Yeah, there was a few times when I thought, do I need to call the police because there's somebody standing inside my house? But no, they were just catching Pokemon. And apparently I had like some sort of magic portal where people could get a special one. What was it? Pokemon Go. And it was absolutely insane. The amount of people who were wandering around, kind of scanning the area, looking for a virtual Pokemon. This is what the world's come to. It is 29 minutes past 7. This next one's Disclosure before we get into fresh new music.

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0: Fresh new music for Thursday, our final tune of this week. We've had some really good stuff. And I've already picked my favorite, I think, but which one is yours? 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And final one here is Calvin Harris and Jazzy with a tune called Satisfy. And of course, Calvin Harris has a huge summer ahead for him, and he's got a whole lot of action on the go. He's got this tune, and they've been teasing about a record together from studio footage back in April with more to follow. But yes, of course, Calvin Harris doing some residences with his record-breaking bi-weekly residency and 27 dates. This is Satisfy, Calvin Harris and Jazzy.

0: Nation.
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She has a perfect country western sort of voice there. That is Ella Langley and Choosing Texas. She is an American artist and got a new tune there that, of course, country music's still very much at the forefront of things that are genres that people are loving. A couple of things else on for today. Don't forget that if you would like to hit up Crow's Nest Restaurant, it's open till 8:30 this morning down in Belize, and then from 10 to 10:30 for Bat Sub, and lunch is served at 11:45 through to 2 at the Crow's Nest Restaurant. They're open Monday through to Friday down in Belize, I believe, by the pool. Today there is Mindfulness Mornings with the MFRC at the Creatives Connection Center. Just some gentle mindfulness activities, connection, coffee, and relaxed chats, and that's every Thursday, and that'll be from 9 through to 11. So I'll see you there after I get off air. And we also have on for today the Bat Sub pool timings. 6 to 9 is Bat Sub, 9 to 12 is BDF, and 12 to 3 is the exercising unit, and then 3 to 6 is open swim.

Shantaya is her name, and Canadian artist there, Damaged Goods on BFBS, the Forces Station. We're about 4 minutes to eight, and that does mean that Forces News is on the way, and we'll catch up with the latest news in sport. I'll be back. Competition, we've been doing higher or lower. That's over on our BFBS Canada Facebook page. We'll get into another round of that, and maybe have a little look at what's happening in the NHL, which teams are still vying for the Stanley Cup. I've kind of lost a little bit interest because none of my teams are now playing. It's Ella Henderson up to the news.

0: Sam Sparrow, Black and Gold, 6 minutes past eight here on this Thursday, 14th of May. And it is starting to clear up and get a little bit lighter out here on the prairies anyway. We'll look at the weather in just a second, but hopefully you've had a good start to your Thursday and you're cracking open an eyelid if you're just still not quite sure if you're going to face it on. And it's going to be good. Don't worry. I know there's quite a few plans for camping and all sorts this weekend. The weather forecast is starting to clear up. Now we've got plenty of tunes, some of the biggest names, Madonna, we've got Bryan Adams coming up, some Coldplay, so really looking forward to that, and we'll just do the weather here.
1: Weather.
0: Ralston, we are under a yellow warning for wind and up to 100 kilometer plus hour with damaging wind. Gusts are a risk, but it is currently 10. A little bit of light rain, feels like 6, and wind gusts at the moment about 45 kilometers per hour, gusting up to 67. Now this afternoon, there was supposed to be rain all day, but we're looking at some sunshine, although it will be windy, and a high of 18 today, overnight down to 7, and then Friday, a mix of sun and cloud and a high of 15. Maybe a touch of rain on Saturday and a little bit of snow on Sunday, but it's not looking too bad. We do get some sunshine in there. And then down in Belize, of course, always the sunshine and the warmth. Currently 25. Today's high will be 33 with a real feel of 41, mostly sunny and very warm. Max UV index of 13. Tonight's low in Price Barracks will be 24, and Bat Sub will see a high of 32 for Friday with a real feel of 39.

That is Shaboozy, what a tune, and still hugely popular. Just one of those ones that will hit the party playlist and stay there for absolute ever, and loving it. We've got loads of tunes. This one, though, is classic Madonna.

0: That is absolute Canadian legend, Bryan Adams with Heaven on BFBS. We've got Coldplay coming up after this.
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Coldplay featuring Little Sims and Burna Boy, We Pray, on behalf of Forces Station. Forces 24 on the way after this one from Miley Cyrus.

0: long-awaited meeting between Donald Trump and Xi Jinping has taken place in the Chinese capital, Beijing. President Trump was greeted with a fanfare, a gun salute and a military parade before the two talked about issues like trade, the war in Iran and the future of Taiwan. Sky's Mark Stone says there are Middle Eastern shadows over their meeting.
1: Clearly the Chinese are aligned with Tehran. They are impacted by the economic situation as a result of the Strait of Hormuz. They'd like this over just like everyone else would. Are they going to offer Trump any help with that? Will Trump ask for help? Big questions.
0: British soldiers are set to receive a major firepower upgrade after the army confirmed a £1 billion deal for remote-controlled howitzers known as the RCH-155. The modern artillery systems can fire 8 rounds a minute and hit targets up to 70 kilometres away. It's being called a landmark step in UK military modernisation. Vicky Turner reports.
2: Under the contract, 72 howitzers will be built through a UK-German partnership. Key components, including the barrel and recoil system, will be produced in Telford using British steel from Sheffield Forge Masters. The Boxer chassis they sit on will be manufactured in Stockport, sustaining around 100 skilled jobs there and supporting hundreds more across the wider supply chain. The RCH-155's automation means just 2 soldiers can operate it from inside the vehicle, which can redeploy at speeds of up to 100 kilometres an hour, making it harder for enemy forces to target. Defence Secretary John Healey says the investment strengthens NATO, boosts UK-German cooperation, and proves that defence spending can drive economic growth. The first vehicles are expected to arrive in 2028, helping the army meet its goal of dramatically increasing battlefield lethality within

0: the decade.
1: A defence minister is reportedly preparing a Labour leadership challenge. Al Carnes, who's a former Royal Marine, is apparently ready to throw his hat into the ring if a contest to replace Sir Keir Starmer as Prime Minister is triggered. He wrote an article in the New Statesman magazine entitled How Labour Can Win Again, which is being seen as a future leadership pitch. Rugby league now, and the UCAF team have fallen to a 40-12 defeat to GB Teachers. From Gaul, John Knighton reports.
2: A first ever win in the President's Cup for the GB Teachers, who well deserve their 40-12 victory. UCAF took an early lead, converted Andrew Smythe's try, but the Teachers soon took command and they added three converted tries before half-time. And that continued in the second half, where they further dominated with three more converted tries before Louis Fraser scored for the UCAF team.
1: With more news and sport online at forcesnews.com. That's the latest. I'm Andrew Pinch.

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1: And
0: Ryan Lewis with Thrift Stop on BFBS, the Force Station. It is 24 minutes to 9. We're doing, of course, BFBS Higher or Lower over on our BFBS Canada Facebook page. So get your guesses in. Will the next card be higher or lower? And if you're correct, then your name will go into the draw for the month of May. We've got another great prize to give away, and it could be yours in just over 2 weeks. This one's a new one from Tyla and Zara Larson.

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0: are the calling and wherever you go. Do couples nowadays have songs that like those? That's our song. I have to say that's my spouse's and I song. I absolutely love it. One of my favorites. But I don't know. Do the younger generation, the teenagers, do songs are like, this is our song? It was huge when I was growing up for couples who were dating to have a song that was theirs. But I'm not sure if that's still a thing with teenagers these days. They're all far more advanced in things nowadays and far more confident and sophisticated and stuff. It is time for this morning's Forces story, and Cenelager in Germany is busier than ever at the moment. With Exercise Rhino Storm in full swing, Lauren Mitchell chatted with one of the advance party, the first wave of thousands of troops here for training.
1: So yeah, I'm Captain Bethan Scott. I'm the SO3 G3 in 7 Brigade, so the Brigade's Ops Officer.
2: So you just said there that you're an SO3 G3. What does that exactly mean?
1: Yeah, so SO is Staff Officer, and then the G3, so that's the current Ops.
2: How's that going?
1: Yeah, it's all good. Everyone's here now, so mission one done.
2: That's about, getting everybody here, because it was a fairly mammoth task, wasn't it?
1: Yeah, pretty big, so around about 3,000 people in quite a small time frame too.
2: So how did everybody get over here?
1: So most people have come on the ferry and then a rail, so a commercial ferry and then two trains. And then a bunch of people came on the air chalks as well, so there were four air chalks, 200 people for each of that.
2: And I'm right in thinking that there's like nearly 1,000 vehicles that are here as well that also came over.
1: Yeah, 1,000 vehicles that have came between the three rows, so like roll on, roll off ship, basically.
2: That is mental. I do have to say though, I bet some people probably got a better deal than others when they were travelling over here.
1: Yeah, I would say so. I think the commercial ferry was probably a more comfortable ride than 15 hours on a coach or 16 hours waiting for the flight.
2: Yes, absolutely. So where are we up to now on Exercise Rhino Storm?
1: So the exercise has just begun the CALFEX phase. So they're doing their live fire training now before the FTX begins in a couple of weeks. They have 2 weeks more of training and then they'll go into the FTX.
2: And do you think that people are enjoying themselves? I guess it's not been the best weather recently.
1: No, so. I'm sure. Yeah, not been the best weather, but everyone's happy, I'm sure. So, yeah, I think they're probably just waiting to get stuck into it. It's been a long kind of training pipeline to get to where we are now. So, yeah, I think everyone's excited.
2: And do you think people are quite excited about the fact that they're doing what they get to do, like in a different country, and they've been able to travel over here? Do you think they really enjoy being able to sort of come away from home bases and things like that and get stuck in somewhere else?
1: Yeah, I think it's a toss-up. I think everyone's probably bored of the same training areas, but it's definitely come with its challenges coming out here. So some it's like, is the juice worth the squeeze a little bit? But I think it's an interesting exercise in the sense that they're moving between training areas too, rather than Salisbury Plain, you just stay on the same training area, whereas over here, we're moving on the public roads to different training areas. So that's an interesting element, I think.
2: And what's also quite interesting with this exercise is the fact that troops are able to work with people from different countries, can't they?
1: Yeah, so we've had a French company come out. Their vehicles came on trains, which was interesting to see. And they're a larger chunk of them are coming out for the FTX as well.
2: I've got to say, British troops, French troops, surely there's a bit of translation issues somewhere.
1: There are a few French interpreters, to be honest, but we did an exercise with them last year too, so the same battle group is attached to them for both of the exercises.
2: Oh, so it's like a weird reunion in the rain.
1: Yeah, a little bit.
2: And then when all of the exercise and things is over, do you think there'll be some time for people to explore a little bit of Germany, or is it straight back home and straight back into the office?
1: Yeah, it's pretty much straight back home. I think there's a week at the end that people can go and do some adventurous training in Bavaria, but other than that, it's a pretty lengthy redeployment plan, similar to the inload, the same kind of 3 to 4 weeks to get everybody back, to get all the vehicles back. So that'll start rolling pretty much as soon as the exercise finishes.
2: So now that everyone's in, everyone's got to go back out again, haven't
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0: That is Sean Austin and Settle for a Drink on BFBS, of course, the station. And it is Canada and Bully's Breakfast, 7 minutes to 9. And we are wrapping up things here for this 8 o'clock hour, but still plenty to go after 9, including some BFBS Rewind and also a bit more chat in there. Now, over on our BFBS Canada Facebook page, you're going to find the competition Higher or Lower. Yesterday's card was the 8 of Spades. And for this morning, we are, what's going to go up on there? We've got a whole lot of great cards to choose from. Just pulling through the deck here and going to get you in on Higher or Lower with the 5 of Diamonds. So take a guess. This one is Pablo Preston, or Preston Pablo.
1: No matter what, no matter what,

Runway. That was not Pablo Preston. That is Lady Gaga and Doechii with Runway. It is 4 minutes to nine. We're going to do the Forces News at 9 o'clock, and then I'll be back. One more big hour of music on the way. This one up to the news is Kat Burns.

0: That is Magic and Rude on BFBS of Horses Station. We're at 9:07 here on the Canada and Bullies Breakfast. I'm Melissa. We got loads of tunes and also then BFBS Rewind in this hour and quite a few things to chat about. Let's have a quick look at the weather.
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0: Weather down in Belize, another warm day on the books. It is currently 28 and going to be a high of 33 for this Thursday. Mostly sunny and very warm. A real feel of 41, max UV index of 13. So doing fairly well down in Belize. Tonight's low for Price Barracks will be 24, and then Batsa will see a high of 32 for Friday. Mostly sunny and a real feel of 39. Not quite as warm here on the prairies, but it is very windy for sure. It is currently 11, a little bit of light rain, and up to 100 kilometers per hour damaging winds. Gusts for today, there's a yellow warning for wind. Currently the wind's at 42 kilometers per hour, gusting up to 64. This afternoon we should see this rain move off though, and some sunshine at a high of 18. Overnight down to 7, and then Friday a mix of sun and cloud and a high of 15. But they have removed some of the rain forecast for the next couple of days. So that's some good news for the long weekend. It is, of course, a stand down for ballots for tomorrow and Monday, as long as you've gotten your leave card in, your leave request. But yes, it is a Canadian bank holiday on Monday, so just be aware of that in case you're out perhaps doing some shopping or something and find things are closed. That's the reason why. Music on the way. We've got some Nickelback and Doja Cat, and this is Harry Styles.

He is Harry Styles. That is American Girls, and that's off of his new album. So some good music from him. 12 minutes past nine here on the Canada and Belize Breakfast. And, of course, just wanted to chat a little bit about, esports. Of course, the esports for, BFBS is back. And, there is, to go along with that, a new, podcast called the BFBS Pro League, The Lobby. 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

I bet. Say I got drive, I don't need a car. Money really all that we fiending for. I'm doing things they ain't seen before. Bands ain't dumb, but extremists are. I'm a demon lord. Fall off what? I ain't seen the horse. Called your bluff, better cite the source. Fame ain't something that I need no

That one is Preston Pablo. Finally got to that one. Four Keeps on BFBS, the Forces Station. We do have BFBS Rewind coming up, and right before we wrap up things, about 20 minutes to 10 o'clock. And let me tell you, there is some just cracking stuff on there for today. I can't wait to get into BFBS Rewind, but also can't wait to play you some Nickelback for your Thursday. No.

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definitely energetic. That is Cat's Eye and Pinky Up. Don't forget, for this evening, 3 o'clock and through to about 5, the Military Family Resource Center is hosting their Taco in a Bag, if you've gotten registered for that. It was supposed to happen right after the school sports day, but unfortunately with the weather, the sports day has been postponed till next Tuesday, but the Taco in a Bag is still going for tonight with the Military Family Resource Center, and that was completely free. So huge shout out to the MFRC for putting on some great events and feeding us all up. Cannot wait to get my taco in a bag this evening. Tupac and Dr. Dre, California Love.

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0: You know, when we start off BFBS Rewind with Rick Astley and Never Gonna Give You Up, it's going to be huge. What a good tune, but what year is it from? All these tracks came out in the same year. This one's from U2.
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It is BFBS Rewind. All of these tracks come from one certain year, and nobody does these type of just big tunes than Whitney Houston.

tune. That is Whitesnake, and Here I Go Again. 1987 was where we were. All those big tunes coming from 1987. Loving it. Starship is going to take us up to Forces News at 10. Thanks so much for your company here. I will see you back. We're going to do Friday tomorrow starting at 7 a.m. Have a great rest of your Thursday.

I do love that. Foundations from Kate Nash on BFBS, the Forces Station. Prosper and Clooney's latest on the way. Got Blossoms coming up as well. And this double decker. No takers? Seriously? Oh, no, here we go.

0: arsenic. And it feels so good. Starting the weekend early with this, aren't we? How you doing? It's BFBS, the Forces Station, Thursday afternoon. It's Jack Miles here with you. I look forward to a Thursday, not just because it's only one day to go until the weekend, but also because today is coffee machine descaling day. Which I know on the surface of it sounds very boring, but let me explain why I get so excited for it. Obviously, you know, it's a very big responsibility to descale the coffee machine, and you have to use the descaler, which is obviously very dangerous. So it has to be a toddler-free zone. And honestly, that 15 minutes of no toddler time, just descaling the coffee machine, oh, it's pure bliss. I love him very much, but you know, sometimes you just need a minute to yourself, don't you? And descaling, that is that minute for me.
1: They say the holy water's watered down, and this town's lost its faith. Our colours will fade eventually, so if our time is running out, day after day, we'll make the mundane a masterpiece. Oh my, my, oh my, my love, I take one look at you, you're taking me out.

Sophie Simmons, and that is Crossroads. You got your weekend plans all sorted, yeah. You're up to anything exciting? You're doing anything fun? We've got some free baseball tickets that are up for grabs. So the Suffield MFRC are offering these to military and veteran families. Free tickets. Two games that you can go to. Either you can go to the one on the 11th of June or the one on the 14th of July. Each ticket includes access to the River Street Real Estate Patio. You get a burger or a hot dog, a drink, and popcorn or chips. Honestly, this is proper VIP treatment. If you fancy getting involved in this, then just keep an eye out for the posters that are around the village. Scan the little QR code that's on there, then you can register, and, or pop into the MFRC and stick your name down on the list via that way, whatever is easiest for you. Never been to a baseball game. Sounds fun, that, doesn't it? Up the Mavericks, up the Mavs. Let's get back to the tunes. Jamiroquai, Space Cowboy, BFBS, The Forces Station.

Jamiroquai and Space Cowboy. Just a little tease of this for today's Rewind, coming up after 3 o'clock. If you fancy a load of throwbacks as we work our way through the week, then, you know, if we just fancy just to wrap up the afternoon, then today, after 3 o'clock, it's a corker. OK, between 3 and 4, we've got some anthems to bring you on today's Rewind. That's Jamiroquai, Space Cowboy, this now, Freya Ridings and Weekends.

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from the album that came out a couple of weeks ago. Title track from it, that's Noah Kahan, called The Great Divide. Today, rain should be settling as we work our way through the afternoon, so it should be clearing up. A high of 21 with a low of 6 this afternoon. Tomorrow, a high of 16. Still a little bit of rain knocking about. Should be dry for the morning. Might see a bit of drizzle from about 2-ish onwards for Friday. Then the weekend might see some sleet, so it's one of those, I'm afraid. If you're joining us at Price Barracks, sunny and warm, 31 the high today with a low of 26. Tomorrow, bright sunshine as well. Very warm, again up to 31 degrees for Friday.

14th of May today. We are pretty much halfway through this month. Honestly, the year is absolutely flying by. That is Adele, Send My Love to Your New Lover. Before that, Coldplay, Feels Like I'm Falling in Love. It's BFBS, just gone 12:30. Let's do some James Morrison.

0: Weekend.
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Slight different vibe this, I think, from Teddy Swims, but I really, really like it. That is Mr. Know-It-All on BFBS, the Forces Station. Victoria Anthony, kind of into you after Ariana.

Victoria Anthony, that is sort of kind of into you. Let us know what has been your tune of the week. We do this every single week. Load of new songs that we sprinkle throughout the playlist. Let us know which one has been your favourite, and tomorrow we will declare what has been your tune of the week. Also, we know then which ones to put on the playlist more. Simple as that. So head over to bfbs.com/music. Contenders for this week is the new one from Harry Styles called Dance No More. Calvin Harris and Jazzy, a song called Satisfy. Charlie XCX with a tune called Rock Music, and Miles Smith with Hold Me In The Dark. Let us know, out of those, which has been your fave. bfbs.com/music. Do Somber, Homewrecker, After Years and Years, If You're Over Me.

I love this. Brilliant tune from Samba. It's called Homewrecker on BFBS. Nearly 1 o'clock. Stay with me in a minute. I've got details of something fun that is happening at the Jubilee Arms in a couple of weeks' time. A bit of a family get-together. So more on that after 1 o'clock. Headlines next, though, and this from Alana.

Omi, and that is Cheerleader on BFBS. Just gone one. If you're tucking into your lunch, I want to know what you think of this. If you're disgusted by it or if you think it's delicious. Pepsi have launched some new flavours inspired by pudding. They're doing ice cream flavoured Pepsis now. You can either buy a salted caramel one, a raspberry ripple one, or a cherry and vanilla flavour option. This goes into my theory that in the future we won't need to bother eating. You know, you can have crisps as your main. So you can get like roast chicken. That's like your main bit. And then those veggie crisps, you know, the ones that are like roasted parsnips and that. That's the bit to go alongside it. Salt and vinegar, they're your roast potatoes, sorted. And now you don't need to bother with dessert. You can just drink a Pepsi instead, sorted. It's not for me. Not for me at all. Here's Ella Langley, Cheese in Texas. Just when I-

Stephen Lee Olsen, and that is Out of Yours. Before that, that brilliant country tune from Ella Langley with Choosing Texas. Something that's happening in a couple of weeks' time, Friday 29th of May, there is a Mario Kart tournament. So family Mario Kart tournament happening at the Dube. There's going to be a lot at stake for this. So it should be a bit of fun. There's going to be a quiz afterwards as well. MD's Puck Stop also going to be opening, offering some beautiful food. So it should be a bit of a nice village get together, really. Tournament and quiz starts at 6:30. Puck's not going to be open from 5:30. Obviously, the bar going to be open for drinks as well. So if you fancy going along to it, it's happening Friday 29th of May. But please do register at the library by Wednesday the 27th. So Wednesday next week.

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right, old rootin' tootin' tune from Dasher. That song called Austin. 21 the high today. The rain around from this morning should be settling, leaving a dry afternoon with a low of 6. Tomorrow, staying cloudy. And the chance of some drizzle in the afternoon. It's one of those. Also, looking at, we might get some sleet this weekend. So someone just reminds the forecast that it's mid-May. If you are joining us from Price Barracks, you can feel very smug because it's warm today, very sunny, a high of 31 with a low of 26. Tomorrow also up to 31 degrees. Showing off.

Really like that new music from Fisher with Tones and I on the vocals. That song called Favour. It's BFBS, the Forster Station. You fancy a load more anthems just like that. Joe Carden with you on Saturday night goes in the mix from 6 with the old school and anthems. Latest song from Sienna Spyro to play next called The Visitor. After this throwback from Simple Minds. Won't you?

0: Gen.
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9: 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You're

Ed Sheeran and that song called Sapphire. Cheers for sticking us on. It's BFBS, the Forces Station. 22-2. Let's do a throwback from Amy Winehouse.

Virginia to Vegas. And that is No Excuses. If you have a spare minute, do me a favour, have a little look at the BFBS survey. 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It just helps us out to get that feedback from you. So if you get a spare minute whilst you're tucking into your lunch or whatever it is you're up to this afternoon, head over to bfbs.com/survey. Dermot Kennedy, Don't Forget Me, after this from Miles Smith and Niall Horan. What?

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1: Dermot Kennedy. And that is Don't Forget Me. Nearly 2 o'clock. I hope you're doing all right. It's BFBS. We will catch up with the headlines from Forces News very soon. Then I got you Justin Timberlake with Cry Me a River. Not heard that for a little bit. After All Saints covering the Red Hot Chili Peppers. This is Under the Bridge.

Just intimidate there. Not that song for blooming ages, have you? That is Cry Me a River. It's just gone two. This is BFBS, the Forces Station. I really like this song. It's that one from Role Model called Sally When the Wine Runs Out.

0: Tegan Gase.
1: And that is If You Show Me Yours. We've got a brilliant rewind coming up after 3 o'clock. So in about 45 minutes time, it's what we do each weekday afternoon between 3 and 4, just in case you're new around here, where we just do a load of throwbacks. Nice way to wrap up the afternoon. Songs from the 80s, the 90s, just occasionally dipping our toe into the noughties as well. So if you fancy a load of tunes, just like this from 96, stay with me after 3. Is Baby D, Let Me Be Your Fantasy.

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1: 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Come on.

really like this. Bebe Rexha, reworking Faithless's Insomnia. It's called New Religion. This is BFBS, the Forces Station. I have 21 today. The rain from earlier should be settling down, leaving a dry afternoon with a low of 6 tonight. Tomorrow, a little bit of drizzle around. So we'll start off with things being dry, but a little bit cloudy. Might see some rain in the afternoon for Friday, and then the chance of some sleet over the weekend. If you're joining us at Price Barracks, very warm, very sunny, a high of 31 today with a low of 26. Same sort of story for tomorrow, and you're probably showing off because the weekend is looking nice as well. It's 50-50 with Cupid.

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Latest song there from Joel Corey featuring Ra. That tune called Devotion. Good song that, to get on as we work our way towards the weekend. Good weekend vibe to it. You have got BFBS, the Forces station on your radio. And here's a throwback from Jason Mraz.

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2: This time, why is HMS Prince of Wales heading to the Arctic?
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2: While HMS Dragon heads to the Middle East to wait for the end of the Iran war.
4: If we're only going to put our ships into the Strait of Hormuz when there is a peace deal and it's safe, then they're superfluous. If we're not going to put them in while it's unsafe, why are we sending them at all?
0: Explaining defence, foreign policy and stories affecting the British forces. 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

Another Longside 54 Ultra, that tune called Talk To You. Dog Walk Day is happening in a couple of weeks' time. So if you fancy it, take your dog along. Meet outside the rec centre, 9:30 on Friday, the 29th of May. There is a special treat for the first 20 pups. And if you can't make walk time, just pop into the rec centre that day and grab a treat for your dog. Even if you haven't got a dog, just turn up and pet everyone else's. Lovely. That's happening Friday, 29th of May. Walk starts at 9:30. Meet at the rec centre.

DVBBS alongside Brandon Burnett with Summer Nights. Tune from Taylor Swift in a moment. A song called Elizabeth Taylor. It's on after DJ Khaled and

Taylor Swift's running away from that one. Taylor and Elizabeth Taylor. I'm trying to work out what would be the best song to start today's Rewind. There's a few contenders. We could go for Armin van Helden, You Don't Know Me. I mean, on a Thursday, may as well get the weekend vibe started early. Or Right Said Fred and Deeply Dippy. Which would you go for? I'll make the decision during the news. Headlines next, though. After Stereophonics, I Wouldn't Believe Your Radio.

0: taking a hike to Tahiti.
1: Oh, just whack the microphone. That's so professional. By the time we get to this point in the week, the professionalism, I mean, what professionalism? I hear you cry, but you know, the standard of professionalism slips a little bit. From 1992, that, getting us started with today's Rewind, potential early contender for Earworm of the Afternoon, don't you agree? Deeply Dippy by Right Said Fred on BFBS. Before that, Armin van Helden and You Don't Know Me, a tune to get us going for Thursday's Rewind, exactly what we need as we're on the cusp of the weekend. And let's keep it going with Human

Duran Duran, and that is Come Undone. We've got the Interservices Rugby, which is continuing this weekend. Can't believe it's the 14th of May already. So the next games are on the 16th of May. We've got the RAF taking on the British Army. It's taking place at King's Home this weekend, which is the home of my team, Gloucester. So obviously, a doubleheader. So we've got the women's game and then the men's game afterwards. If you fancy watching it, it is available on BFBS TV, also on the Forces News YouTube channel. With the time differences, it makes it a little bit tricky though. So if you don't fancy watching it live, to watch the women's game getting up super, super early, then it will be available on Catch Up to watch whenever you fancy. And you can find out more details over at bfbs.com/isrugby. Bonnie Tyler, this is Holding Out for a Hero, BFBS, the Forces Station, for Thursday afternoon.

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one of those songs that makes me wish I knew how to play the harmonica. Sounds great in that tune. I don't know if you've ever given playing the harmonica a go. It's like one of those things that you get as a kid, isn't it? 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

0: It's been a brilliant rewind so far. As we work our way through the week, I think they get better and better. So 25 minutes left. In that time, going to play you some Kylie, some Hot Chocolate, also Tracy Ullman. But stay with me next. Hey, hey, what a beautiful day. The Levellers. 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

apparently written in just 5 minutes by frontman Mark Chadwick. That is from 1997. What a beautiful day. Peaking at number 13 on the UK singles chart, this is BFBS with Tracy Ullman and

Kylie Minogue and Confide in Me. A song that only got to number two in the UK charts. It was kept off of the top spot by Wet Wet Wet and Love Is All Around. Third time that Wet Wet Wet blocked Kylie from reaching the number one spot on the UK singles chart. That is Confide in Me. And this now, Hot Chocolate, I Gave You My

R.A.M. and that is Day Sleeper. About 5 to 4 Thursday afternoon on BFBS. I am done for today. Thank you so much for putting up with me. It's been a real joy. If you fancy it, we'll do it all over again. Wrap up the week together. Tomorrow from about midday? Yeah? Sound good? Perfect. Melissa with you on breakfast tomorrow morning. Stick her on. She sets you up for the day. She'll be with you when you wake up. And I will leave you with this. James Brown and Living in America.